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And I think to myself, why now? Why me?

0: 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Cause I gotta have faith.
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magician, the man of the year, and all the other MCs just disappear. With a stroke of my hand and a word in the mic, I rock to the rhythm all through the night. And when the night is gone, that's okay, I rock to the beat all through the day. Well, I'm through for now.